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1: I spoke with Scott last night. I was tired, but I wasn't sleeping. And despite what you think, I wasn't drinking. 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

All the Young there on BFBS Edge with The Horizon. Next up, not heard from them for a while, but they seem to be back with a bit of a vengeance. Evanescence next up. And who will you

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Hope you're doing all right. I've got some fantastic songs to kind of end out this hour. Next up, and I said this earlier on. I said this earlier on about the Bon Jovi song, but this also, one of my favourite ever Aerosmith tunes, Living on the Edge.

0: That's the Pixies and Anna on BFBS Edge. Time, though, now to bring you two brilliant songs from one amazing album. That album is 1984. Oh, my gosh. It's an absolute doozy. I never bring you bad albums. I'm just saying. It's the sixth studio album by Van Halen, released on the 9th of January 1984. It was the last Van Halen album to feature lead singer Dave Lee Roth until he came back in 2012, following his departure from the band in 1985 due to creative differences. Now, 1984 and the band's self-titled debut album are their best-selling albums, each having sold more than 10 million copies in America. 1984 was really well received by music critics. Rolling Stone ranked the album number 81 on its list of the 100 greatest albums of the 1980s. And it reached number 2 on the Billboard 200 and stayed there for 5 weeks, kept from the top spot by Michael Jackson's Thriller, on which, get this, guitarist Eddie Van Halen, obviously from the band, made a guest performance. Now, Panama, the song, features a heavy guitar riff and engine noise from Eddie's Lamborghini. He was revving it to get the right noise for the song. He recorded it with microphones positioned near the tailpipes, closest to avoid waking his then-wife, Valerie Bertinelli. I mean, I don't know his then wife. I don't know if the recording the exhaust of the Lamborghini and waking her up, you know, that might have been the end of things. Who knows? Ladies and gentlemen, Damon und Herren, two great songs from one brilliant album. That album being 1984 by Van Halen, it has to be Jump, and then one of my all-time favourite songs, Panama. And remember to listen for the Revin Lambo during that last one.
1: Uh-oh, it's double trouble. A couple of tracks from a